need to listen to. And it's been singing songs for tender dreams, the ones you sang to help us sleep. And one day I will sing those songs, sing them till they sleep, just like you sang to me. Yeah. Just like you sang to me.

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Somebody told me it's harder than I thought to tell the truth. It's gonna leave you in pieces.

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1: Here's my key, philosophy. 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

Those times when, like, you find it hard to hold on to something that was never meant to be held on to.

listen to and has been singing songs for tender dreams, the ones you sang to help us sleep. And one day I will sing those songs, sing them till they sleep, just like you sang to me. Yeah. Just like you sang to me.